0: from the Heidi and Frank Show. 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

95.5 KLOS. 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So go catch them while you can. 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

95.5 KLOS. It's Emo. Got just a little bit of time left before I sign off. But you can hear me. You can hear me actually tomorrow. I'll be filling in for JD from noon to 6. And then I'll be back all next week for the Heidi and Frank show. So thanks so much for hanging out with me. And I hope you have an amazing Mother's Day. 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And if you got a mom, then I hope you treat her well. I will talk to you next week. 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
1: When we would start to do an album, we'd just move in together up at the top of Laurel Canyon. 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

0: You should find someone there who's a pal, a buddy, a BFF. What you don't expect is for your very own late night pal to be a member of the Rock and Roll Hall of Fame. But then again, this ain't your average rock and roll rodeo. Confide in him now, and you shall be rewarded. It's Alice's Attic with Alice Cooper.
1: You're back to Alice's Attic. You should probably just leave the radio station on 24 hours per day just to make sure you don't miss one minute of my show. So this hour is full of surprises, like a Cooper's cover from a Midwestern band, some tales from the attic about the night I was inducted into a very special club, and some rock trivia on the greatest band of all time, Journey. Okay, 98% of the people just went, wait. But now, how about some other music?
0: Alice's Attic with Alice Cooper.

0: Imitation is the sincerest form of flattery. Either that, or they just ran out of song ideas. 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
1: Who doesn't love the song Rock and Roll Music by Chuck Berry? The original was a 1957 Chess Records classic. Chuck Berry in the studio with Willie Dixon on bass. It was a hit that entered the ears of some young men in Liverpool who would go on to form a little band called the Beatles. And they went on to cover the song in 1964. The Beach Boys also had a crack at it, 1976. And then in 1979, REO Speedwagon put their stamp on it. They started out playing cover songs in campus bars around Champaign, Illinois, and rock and roll music was one of their favorites to play. We covered every Chuck Berry song. Any band that was playing bars and playing 4 hours a night in bars had to play Chuck Berry. It was just rock and roll 101. So here's REO Speedwagon doing rock and roll music.

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2: Tonight's tale takes us back to March 14th, 2011. I was in New York City at the Waldorf Astoria Hotel. It was the night I got inducted into the Rock and Roll Hall of Fame. I had been calling myself the Pete Rose of Rock for years because I'd been passed over and passed over, and then realized when I talked to some of the people that everybody thought that we were already in the Hall of Fame. So people were shocked when they saw our name on the nominee list. So it was great that we were inducted. And you look out in the audience and there's Paul McCartney and some of the Rolling Stones and the Who and people like that, and you realize these guys voted for you. And that was really cool. I mean, that's the coolest thing about it. And, you know, I know that there's a lot of people that get passed over for a while and they go, well, if I get inducted, I'm not going to show up. Well, yeah, that's what you're supposed to do if you're the Sex Pistols. That's part of the thing. But everybody else says that until they get inducted. And then they go, well, okay, I'll show up, but just for my grandchildren. Anyways, we were all very stoked about it. The original band got up and we played, and it was really, really fun thing to do. Okay, Rock Trivia on Journey is up right after this, so stay right there.
0: Alice will be right back.
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solo inspired by Carlos Santana. If you say Who's Crying Now, you know way too much about Journey. The song is written by Steve Perry and keyboardist Jonathan Kane, who had just joined the band. The song builds into Neil Schoen's guitar solo, which is famous for sounding like Santana, which makes sense because Schoen had been in Santana before joining Journey. That's a pretty good duet right there. When you think of other guitar players in the same band, I mean, you got to look at Beck and Jimmy Page. Paul Butterfield had Bloomfield and Bishop, The Stones, Keith Richards, Ronnie Wood. It's great to have two like that. I've gone one more. I said make three. Three guitar players. So, why don't we do Who's Crying Now? Journey.

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0: 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Unless, of course, the game is rock, paper, scissors. Then you can count on our faithful host to choose rock every single time. He's got his microphone on, and his leathers are just back from the cleaners. It's Alice's Attic with Alice Cooper.
1: Time to kick back and relax with Alice Cooper. Maybe I'll play some New Age meditation music later on this hour, like Enya's cover of Back in Black. Anyway, big hour ahead. You gotta love the 80s with the White Witch herself and Hey Stupid, which takes us on a world tour of Stupid, and we'll end with Movie Music Madness featuring a song that started out as a Beatles track, was covered by another legend, and ended up on every American TV set for years. So, let's get to it.
0: Alice's Attic with Alice Cooper.

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0: It's time to travel back to one very dynamic decade. You gotta love the 80s in Alice's Attic. Here's Coop now.
2: 1985, Fleetwood Mac had been on hiatus for 3 years. Stevie Nicks had released 2 successful solo albums and was a star on her own terms, but she was also in serious trouble. Her cocaine use hadn't stopped. It had gotten worse. So she checked herself into Betty Ford Clinic because they had the best stuff there. After sobering up, she decided to go back to the studio and record Rock a Little, which was released at the end of 1985. It featured the lead single Talk to Me, which Stevie didn't write herself. It was written by Chaz Sanford, the same man who co-wrote John Waite's 1984 hit Missing You. And I've known Stevie for a while, lives in Phoenix. We had the same cocaine habit, but both of us kicked it. And that just tells you out there that it is possible to kick the habit, okay? If she can do it, and if I can do it, you can do it. And by the way, the Betty Ford Clinic is one of the best institutions around. I would say if you have a problem and you're in that vicinity, that's probably the place to go.

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0: Now on Alice's Attic, a look at people that are strange and often dense, mindless, obtuse, vacuous. In other words, stupid.
1: It's time to check in on some real idiots. Here we go. First up, in Buffalo, a man got into a high-speed chase with police. But the best part? The police initially pulled him over because he had a sticker on the back window that read, "Sorry, officer, I thought you wanted to race." Apparently, they did not want to race. Next up, a man in Tulsa, Oklahoma, was fined last week for driving down a busy street with his dog in a riding lawnmower. The vehicle was not street legal, and yes, the dog was wearing sunglasses. And finally, one man's suicide attempt in China was thwarted after jumping off a 10-story building, only to land on a bouncy castle that was being used below for children's birthday party. Well, I've got an epic edition of Movie Music Madness coming up after this break, so don't go anywhere. By the way, the Chinese guy that fell on the castle for kids, when he got up, he says, "Kids, don't try this. I'm a professional."
0: Alice will be back in a moment.
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2: Alice's Attic with Alice Cooper on KLOS. 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

famous in America overnight. 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Joe could do Happy Birthday or Twinkle Twinkle Little Star and turn it into a soul song. So here's, with a little help from my friends from The Wonder Years, the fabulous Joe Cocker. What?

0: Alice Cooper coming up next. Alice's Attic with Alice Cooper.
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0: inside Alice's attic. Your sagacious host could truly benefit from having a yard sale. Who wouldn't be interested in used straitjackets, top hats, guillotines, and leather pants? There's even a lava lamp from his first L.A. apartment. But amongst the flotsam and jetsam of an extraordinarily interesting life are the tantalizing tales that only a Rock and Roll Hall of Famer could deliver. So sit back and enjoy another hour of rock and talk with Alice Cooper.
1: It's your favorite radio goon, Alice Cooper. I also hire myself out to break kneecaps if you need my services. So you'll want to stay tuned this hour because I've got a legendary live and kicking from Woodstock coming up. Then, of course, I'll wow you with my freaky facts and we'll finish with rock trivia on the most famous saxophone solo in the history of rock music and a man who was paid £27 for it. But now, let's hear some rock.
0: Alice's Attic with Alice Cooper.

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0: Alice's Attic with Alice Cooper and another taste of Live and Kicking.
1: Here's something that might surprise you. Creedence Clearwater Revival was not in the Woodstock movie, nor were they on the soundtrack. Ask most people who played at Woodstock, and they will say Hendrix, Janis Joplin, The Who, Jefferson Airplane, and usually forget CCR entirely. The reason is that John Fogerty made the decision himself to keep them out. Here's the story. CCR was the first act to sign a contract for Woodstock for $10,000. They were supposed to be headlining in a prime Saturday evening slot. The only problem was that the Grateful Dead took the stage before them and played for hours and hours and hours. By the time CCR finally took the stage, it was after midnight, so most of the audience had drifted back to their tents. Fogerty was unhappy, the audience wasn't responding, the band was sluggish, so he turned down the filmmakers who wanted to use their performance in the documentary. And one of the most commercially successful bands of 1969 simply vanished from the official record of the most celebrated music festival in history. In those days, there was no time limit. If you got on stage, you played until you quit playing. And the Grateful Dead could play for 3 hours. They could do one song for an hour. And the band after them is sitting there going, okay, Santana could do the same thing. You were at the mercy of the band. So here's the proof it happened. It's CCR with Green River.

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0: More of Alice's Attic with Alice Cooper coming up. 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
1: Time to freak you out. Here we go. Astronauts on the International Space Station orbit the Earth every 90 minutes, which means they experience 16 sunsets per day. Americans eat 13 billion hamburgers each year, which is enough to circle the Earth more than 32 times. In Japan, eel and squid are popular pizza toppings. And finally, French fries are not from France. They were actually made in Belgium in 1876, and the word French describes the way the potato is cut before cooking. You mean freedom fries? Well, I'm going to take a quick break, but I'll be right back with some rock trivia, so stay put.
0: What? You think radio this brilliant is free? We'll be back with more amazing Alice Cooper after the break.
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0: ready for rock trivia on Alice's Attic with Alice Cooper.
1: Which band was Jerry Rafferty in before going solo? Steeler's Wheel. They were the early 70s duo who had the hit Stuck in the Middle with You. After Steeler's Wheel dissolved, Jerry spent 3 years unable to release any music because of legal disputes over the band's remaining contract. During those 3 years, he was regularly traveling between Scotland and London, staying at a friend's flat near Baker Street. That experience, the frustration, the waiting, the sense of being stuck between where you were and where you want to be, became the song Baker Street. I think this song is great. Really classy song. So here's the most famous sax solo of all time. It's Baker Street.

0: Unlike Elvis, Alice Cooper has not left the building. We'll return with more Genius Radio after this. Alice's Attic with Alice Cooper.
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found your way to a broadcast that captures the very essence of what has made the medium of radio so magical. 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
1: It's Ellis Cooper here to give you a reason to stay awake at night. You don't have to go to bed at 7 p.m. anymore. So this hour, we're going into the vault for an attic classic from a true legend. Then I've got a listener email from one of you freaks, and we'll finish off with some police trivia. But now, how about a nice up-tempo rock selection that you could possibly dance to?
0: Alice's Attic with Alice Cooper.

0: Alice's Attic with Alice Cooper presents another Attic Classic.
1: The year 1970 was owned by Van Morrison. He released Moondance in February and followed it with his band and the Street Choir in November. Two landmark albums in the same year. Domino was the opening track on his band and the Street Choir, and it's Morrison's tribute to Fats Domino. He had actually written it back in 1968 and recorded different versions of it multiple times over the next 2 years. Spoken word versions, harmony versions, different arrangements, etc. Then in spring of 1970 in New York, he cut a version that you know. So here's Domino and

0: Alice Cooper is coming up next. Alice's Attic with Alice Cooper.
1: You came, you saw, you laughed your ass off. 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
1: Hi, Alice. Been a fan since you began. Have all your early vinyl albums and was wondering whether when you released Schools Out, if you had much input into the design and extras for the cover, etc. I have this album, and when purchased, it had a pair of paper knickers holding the plastic sleeve. Was that your idea or the merchandising company? Love to know the answer, please. Your loyal aged fan, Gavin Williams. Gavin, three of the guys on the band were art majors. We designed, or at least had the idea for every single album cover. We never let anybody just do an album cover for us. But we did work with the Pacific Eye and Ear, who were more than willing to be as crazy as we were. So yeah, we designed the desk, carved the names in it, did the whole thing. And the idea of panties on the record, well, you have to remember now, the record is a desk, a school desk. And you raise up the school desk, because that's the way they used to do it. You had all your stuff inside. And you could provide a pair of panties on Monday morning to show your buddies. You were the man. So that was the idea behind it. All right. I'll be back with some rock trivia after the break.
0: Your teller of Detroit stories, Alice Cooper, will return after these messages.
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0: 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It's Rock Trivia on Alice's Attic with Alice Cooper.
1: Why did the BBC ban the Police single Can't Stand Losing You? It was not for the song's content, which is about a person threatening suicide after a breakup. The BBC actually banned it because of the album cover. The artwork showed Stuart Copeland standing on a block of ice with a noose around his neck, waiting for the ice to melt. When Sting told the story years later, Copeland said, "Oh, so it's all my fault." Sting laughed and said he'd approved the idea enthusiastically at the time. So, here's Can't Stand Losing You.

0: pulled the stairs back into the ceiling, but he'll be back for you at his abnormal hour tomorrow. Alice's Attic with Alice Cooper.
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0: You'll laugh. You'll cry. You'll headbang. You'll need to use the bathroom. And your incredibly talented host does all of that at once. So join him on a journey to the center of your mind and stomach. Yes, he's your tour guide to the dark side. Your host with the least body fat. It's Alice's Attic with Alice Cooper.
1: Hello again, it's me, your Uncle Alice Cooper, here to get up to stuff and nonsense. And I'm glad you've joined me up here in the attic. And if your allergies are bothering you because of all the dust, sorry, the housekeepers are too scared to come up here, and I can't say I blame them. Moving on, for the fine hour of radio, I might play you tunes from the 80s, relate one of my tales, and share rock trivia with you, or I might not. You'll just have to stay tuned to find out. So here's a little laid-back number for you.
0: Alice's Attic with Alice Cooper.

0: The scent of Aquanet. The silky smooth feel of spandex. And a cassette cranked up on the Alpine in your Trans Am. You gotta love the 80s.
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2: Well, there aren't as many songs written about cars as there are about love, but there are a ton of them. And of course, Queen did I'm in Love with My Car. But tonight's 80s tune is by the always jubilant Sammy Hagar. I Can't Drive 55 came out in protest of the new U.S. maximum national speed limit, which was set at 55 miles per hour. Of course, that is impossible. Nobody actually can drive 55. And the video showed Hagar driving a black Ferrari 512 BBI and being chased by the California Highway Patrol. All right, I can't drive 55, and I don't blame you.

0: Alice continues next. Alice's Attic with Alice Cooper.
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2: If you're a longtime listener of mine on the radio, you probably heard me talk about the Doors a time or two. But have you ever heard me sing a Doors song with a member of the Doors? Okay, here's the scoop. When guitarist Robbie Krieger wants to sing something that Jim Morrison made famous, you say yes. On the internet, you can see me, Robbie, Tommy Thayer, and drummer Eric Singer doing this song. I think maybe it's our performance at the Rock and Roll Golf Classic. We did Backdoor Man. In the rock business, if there's a jam session, you never know what band you're going to get, and you never know what song you're going to do. So it's just, you sort of have to know a lot of songs. Anyways, tell me if you've ever sung with a Door by dropping a line to alice@aliceisattic.com. We did Light My Fire one time, and Robbie says, you're never going to be able to hit that last note. And I said, I will bet you I can. And he says, all right. So we got to the very, very end of it, and I hit the note. And he looked over and just kind of nodded. Stick around for more rock and talk that doesn't suck. Be right back.
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1: Guitarist Mick Box is the last surviving member of what well-known British rock group of the 70s? Uriah Heep. Mick was a founding member of the band and now at 78, still plays with them. We did a thing, Rock Meets Classic, with those guys, and I got to know Mick pretty well. So, here's your favorite song by Uriah Heep, Easy Living.

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0: 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Tom Petty and his band load up a VW camper and a U-Haul. 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
4: 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Help

0: like I said before, is packed into those words. This is a man who was investing in the 70s when inflation was high. It was an inflation crisis. He was investing when interest rates hit 20%. He was investing through the 1987 crash, as well as the dot-com collapse and the 2008 financial crisis. So he's seen every kind of market environment imaginable. And he looked at America right now and said, I've seen this before and I'm getting out. His reason, like I said, it's not complicated. It's not some theory, conspiracy. It comes down to one thing, and that is America's debt. So Roger said the United States is now the largest debtor nation in the history of the world. Not the history of recent times, not the history of modern era, the history of the world. And his question to Washington, a question I think of a lot of us Americans share, was simply this. They can't read in Washington. They don't even know what's happening. He also warned about the Federal Reserve. Roger said that the Fed does not have unlimited amounts of money to save us all. In fact, he said they usually make things worse. And his final word of advice from an investor, a man who has made and preserved enormous wealth across 50 years of investing, he said this, be very careful, and whatever you're thinking about investing, be careful. This is a rare time in investing history, a rare time in investing history. So let me close today with a thought. Throughout all human history, when a government spent more than they had, or when they printed money to cover their debts, when the holders of paper currency started to lose faith, the people who held gold were protected every single time. Ancient Rome, Revolutionary France, Weimar Germany, the 1970s in the United States. Every single time, gold held its value. Paper did not. Now, America is the largest debtor nation in history. I want you to understand that, of the world. Jim Rogers said that. Ray Dalio confirmed it. Morgan Stanley is repositioning their clients because of it. Now, I'm not here to tell you the sky is falling, and I'm not here to scare you. I'm here to make sure you're ready, because the people who are ready, who hold a portion of their retirement in real physical gold, those people will sleep well at night, regardless of what the headline says tomorrow, regardless of what Washington does next, regardless of where the stock market closes on Friday. Gold does not care about any of that, because gold is not a promise. 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And remember, they're there on the weekends for you to take your calls as well, because they care. Now, I'm Alan Johnson. Thank you for spending this time with me today. 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Someone who is close to retirement. 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Someone whose savings deserves this conversation. I'll see you next week. God bless you. 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And God bless America.
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2: 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Most seem to be bragging on results, but are they true or misleading? 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
0: 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Welcome to Breakfast with the Beatles.
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7: This is Paul McCartney saying, this is where it's at, Chris. Take it.
8: Well, good morning, Apple Scruffs. It is the 10th day in the month of May, 2026. And as always, we hope we find you fab on this Mother's Day morning. And yes, happy Mother's Day to all the moms out there. And if you want to give your mom a shout out, we'll be your voice. Call Dave at 818-955-KLOS anytime from now till noon, and we'll put you on the Mother's Day shout out list. Good morning, Dave. How are you?
9: Good morning, Chris.
8: Cynthia, how you doing over there?
10: Good morning,
8: Happy
10: Chris.
8: Mother's Day.
10: Thank you.
8: We were together. And look, Stan the hot sauce man is here. Hi, Stan.
11: Hi, Chris.
8: Happy birthday. In advance, Stan wanted to be with us to celebrate his birthday.
9: Happy birthday, Stan.
8: Look, Stan, I brought you this gift over here. We'll talk about it in a minute because, you know, I am doing a radio show after all. 3 hours of songs, kind of mother-related. You know the playlist here on our annual Mother's Day show. Jackie DeShannon, also a mom, will give you this week's Beatles news. And we have tickets to see Jason Bonham's Led Zeppelin Evening and Ringo and his All-Stars, both at the Greek Theater. I think we're ready to go, Engineer Dave. Let me see if we are. Let me hear those John Lennon mother bells. Thank you. Good morning.

0: Yeah, George Harrison, John Lennon, and the Beatles easing us into our Mother's Day morning. We just heard George covering Bob Dylan's Mama, You've Been on My Mind. John Lennon singing about his mother from 1970. And we started off with the Beatles Working on Your Mother Should Know, 1967. And again, if you want to give your mom a shout out, give us a call, 818-955-KLOS, and we'll write your name down on a piece of paper, and then Dave will shout it out, or maybe I will.
1: Yeah.
0: We'll see. We'll be back after these important words.
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0: Welcome back to our annual Breakfast with the Beatles Mother's Day show. And before we play a song called Mother Divine, Engineer Dave is going to give a couple of shout-outs.
11: Just a few, yeah. Billy out in Murrieta for his 94-year-old mom, Helen. Roy out in San Bernardino for his wife, Robin. Yael out in Desert Hot Springs for his mom, Marla.
0: Hi, Marla.
11: Two Buck Chuck for his mom, Nancy. And then, of course, Stan, the hot sauce man, for his wife, Marlene.
0: He's right here.
11: Yeah, and his mom, Marion.
0: Aw, Stan. So thoughtful of you. And while we're being thoughtful, I want to wish my wife, Allison, a very happy Mother's Day.
11: Yes.
0: Yes, and we'll probably call my mom later on, Dolores. Oh, yeah. 96-year-old Dolores, wow. Carter. But until then, we have George Harrison. Yeah, we ended that last set with George, and we're starting this next one with George. You know why? Because there's no comparison to George Harrison.

Hello, this is Frida Kelly, former secretary to Brian Epstein and the Beatles and current secretary to Chris Carter. I love that one. Host of Breakfast with the Beatles on 95.5 KLOS.

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3: 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Ask me anything there is to know about the Beatles. Ask me anything.
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4: 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We're looking for the first British mother, a British mom who's listening, someone who grew up in the UK. 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
11: Welcome back, music lovers, and happy Mother's Day again to all the moms out there listening. And it looks like we have a winner. Yes. We were looking for a British mom to give us a call, and
12: her name is Anthea.
11: Anthea is on the phone from West Covina. Anthea.
13: Correct.
11: Anthea. Hello. Hold on. Let me get that right. Hi, Anthea. How? It's sure. Chris Carter. How are you?
13: I'm good. Thank you. I'm very excited to do this. This is great.
11: Tell me, where are you from in Great Britain?
13: Bournemouth. Used to be Hampshire, but now it's Dorset, right on the very south coast.
11: Wow, the Beatles played there a lot, didn't they?
13: Uh-huh.
11: Did you ever get to see them?
13: I saw them at least four times, yes.
11: You saw the Beatles four times in Bournemouth. Wow. George wrote Don't Bother Me in Bournemouth, didn't he, in a hotel when he had the flu. I know that.
13: I do remember hearing that. That's right.
11: And didn't the Beatles take the cover from with the Beatles at the... what is it? The Palace Court Hotel in Bournemouth. Is that right?
13: Oh, my gosh. I have to be honest. I really don't know.
11: All right. Well, you don't get the tickets now, Anthony. That's it. You just blew your chance. No, you're the winner. You're going. You're the real deal.
13: Thank you.
11: Have you seen Ringo and his All-Stars? Have you seen Ringo in the States here?
13: No, but it's something I've been wishing I could do. Oh, my gosh. Wow.
11: Excellent. How long have you lived in the USA?
13: Oh, my God. I hate to tell you this. I came when I was very young. I was 18. And I'm old now. I was 18. I came because my parents wanted to come to this country. I've been here, 40-something years. Yes.

0: Wow.
1: So you can tell I'm
0: excellent.
1: Old.
0: Stay on the line because we're going to get your information. So we set you up with these tickets. And you know what, Anthea? We're going to play Julia, right? Julia, sung by John. Why don't you introduce it? Go ahead. Make believe you're a DJ. Go ahead.
1: Okay. For our next song, I'd like you all to listen to Julia by John Lennon. It's one of my very favorite.

0: John Lennon, Paul McCartney, George Harrison, and Ringo Starr singing songs for and about their moms. Is that my phone ringing? It's got to be my mother. Mom, yeah. She doesn't realize that I'm on the air. Hold on. Mom?
1: Yes.
0: What's up? I'm on the radio.
1: Oh, I didn't realize that. I just want to say that I'm not going to do the food today. My stomach is a little off. So we'll do that another day, but thank you anyway.
0: You don't want your special Mother's Day meal?
1: No, please. I'll have it, but not today.
0: All right.
1: My stomach is a little off.
0: All right. Well, no peanut butter and jelly sandwiches for you. I had them specially ordered.
1: Anyway, we'll go along with the saying.
0: Okay.
1: I'm going to have the meal and all.
0: No. You're on the radio now. They already know, Mom. They already know you're passing on your son's offer. But that's okay. I'll talk to you later.
1: All right.
0: I'll cancel it. All right, Mom. Hey, happy Mother's Day, by the way. She's gone. Oh, man. She canceled her lunch and she didn't even let me say, hey, Mother's Day. Boy, oh boy.
2: You couldn't have timed that better.
0: No, that was good. You can't hear hanging up anymore, but that's as close as you get to a hang up, you know? It's like, I've had it with you. All right. You got some shout outs there?
2: Oh.
0: Speaking of moms.
2: All right, Steve out in Woodland Hills for his mom, Alice. Beetle Jim, of course, for his mom, Anne, who's 93 years old. God and he also wanted to shout out the Kobe regulars, Gabrielle and Debbie. We have Mary in La Palma for Verla Jean. We have Matt out in Little Valley, Arizona. Cool guy for his mom, Maria. 17-year-old Janice out in Lancaster for Ian. I hope I'm pronouncing that correctly.
0: Sounds right to me, Dave.
2: Yeah. David for Paula, his wife, and then out in Dallas, Mac and Bob for Katie, and then Rachel and Whittier for her 102-year-old mom, Mary.
0: Wow. And then this is the 102.
2: One that this is the one that tripped me out. Veronica Jr., who's named after her mom, Veronica. They're out in Lakewood. How many times do you hear a female junior?
0: You never do, right? It's just like a
2: named after their mom.
0: A male thing, right?
2: Yeah.
0: Do you think that more guys are named after their dads than
2: I do.
0: Girls named after their moms?
2: I don't think I've ever heard of a daughter named after their mom.
0: Really? And it's not. But she said
2: not in recent.
0: Did
2: times.
0: She say junior, or did you add the junior up?
2: Yeah, I asked her. I said, "You're a junior?" She said, "Yeah."
0: All right. So, well, there you have it. 818-955-KLOS if you got a shout out for your mom. And yeah, we just had a set of songs where the Beatles were singing to and about their mothers. And how about a set of songs where we have Beatles singing about their current wives at the time? And let's start with John and Yoko.

0: 95.5 KLOS, Breakfast with the Beatles. It's our annual Mother's Day special, and we just heard some solo Beatles singing to their wives. Ringo Starr there, English Garden, singing about Barbara and Buster, who I think we heard barking there. And they just celebrated their 45th anniversary, Ringo and Barbara. Congratulations. Right before that, Paul and Linda McCartney from Ram, Long-Haired Lady, Paul's wife for 29 years, Linda. Right before that, George Harrison singing to his wife at the time, Olivia, married 23 years. And we started that set with Woman, John Lennon from Double Fantasy, 1980. John and Yoko married 11 years. Is that right? 11 years? I guess so. Why would I write it down and put it in red highlighted ink if it's not true? We're going to take a quick break. When we come back, more Beatles and Beatles news with Jackie DeShannon. So don't touch that dial.
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0: Welcome back, Apple Scruffs, and happy Mother's Day to all the moms out there. Some interesting commercials in that set, Engineer Dave. Creamy coconut Dr. Pepper and a punk rock version of Cars for Kids. When did that happen?
15: I heard it coming in this morning for the first time. I was like, whoa.
0: Wow. Interesting.
15: Yeah.
0: Also interesting, Jackie DeShannon is going to give you this week's Beatles news coming up after this next set of songs. And this is for any moms out there named Maggie or Lizzie or Jenny or perhaps Prudence or even Peggy Sue. This set's for you.

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0: Custom handmade from Mom. 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

0: You know, every child, thanks to mother, just came to life when they were born. I was around a long time before you.
1: Well, that's the part I'm trying to find out. Every time I ask you a question, you don't seem to want to talk about it.
0: It's the past.
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2: Ladies and gentlemen, Miss Jackie DeChatelain.
4: Well, good morning, Jackie DeShannon. How do we find you on this fine day?
5: You find me very well, Chris, because I have some awesome Beatles news.
4: I know you do. I know there's a lot of it going around.
5: There
4: What's happening?
5: Is. And first up, congratulations going out to Sir Ringo Starr, whose brand new album, Long, Long Road, is racking up chart action all over Billboard this week. The album debuted on 5 different Billboard charts, including a top 10 entry on the top album sales chart, making it Ringo's second top 10 in just over a year. Mr. Starkey also heads back out on tour with his all-star band later this month, including a stop at the Greek Theater in Los Angeles on June 14th. And next up, Sir Paul McCartney surprised about 50 very lucky fans this week with a special playback event at Abbey Road Studios in London, where he previewed songs from his upcoming album, The Boys of Dungeon Lane, due out May 29th. And now Paul has released another new song called Home to Us from the forthcoming album, featuring none other than Ringo Starr himself. The song also includes backing vocals from Chrissy Hynde and Charlene Spiteri of Texas. And lastly, if you'd like even more Paul McCartney this week, he's also featured on the brand new cover of Bojo magazine in a major new interview discussing the Boys of Dungeon Lane, the Beatles, Wings, Dolly Parton, and much more. So between new albums, surprise Abbey Road events, magazine covers, tours, and a brand new single together, retirement still doesn't appear to be part of either Paul McCartney or Ringo Starr's vocabulary. And right now, here's the brand new Paul McCartney and Ringo Starr duet.
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11: How about some sherbet?
12: Uh-oh. What kind of sherbet?
11: What do you mean? It's delicious.
12: Sweet tooth? Where do you find sweet tooth? I never hear of these brands. There's a Baskin and Robbins half a block from here.
11: Oh, I wouldn't go down there. That's a waste of money. I'm not going to fall for that.

0: Ah, listen, it's Mama Miss America, Engineer Dave. Cleverly positioned here on the playlist, because it is Mother's Day morning after all, and if you're just joining us and you're a mom, why, happy Mother's Day to you. Okay, we're going to play Who's Singing Your Mother Should Know. Okay, this came out on Pi Records in England in the year of 1972, and there's a good chance you may not be familiar with this artist, but, you know, we like to make it a little tough for you. 818-955-KLOS. You're playing for a pair of tickets to see John Bonham's Led Zeppelin Evening. Jason Bonham's Led Zeppelin Evening.
1: Yeah.
0: Come on, Dave. It's his son. It's not John. It's Jason Bonham. May 23rd at the Greek Theater.
1: Right.
0: 818-955-KLOS. Who's singing and playing? Your mother should know. Here we go.

0: 95.5 KLOS, Your Mother Should Know. That was the song, but who's singing it? And apparently Yolanda knows. Yolanda, are you there?
1: Yes, hello.
0: Good morning. How are you?
1: Good. I'm doing good.
0: Good. Okay. Did you have breakfast yet, Yolanda?
1: No, I'm about to make breakfast.
0: Fantastic. Tell everyone who is performing Your Mother Should Know.
1: Kenny Ball.
0: You are correct. Yolanda, are you real or are you AI?
1: I'm real.
0: Okay, just checking. You're going to see Jason Bonham's Led Zeppelin Evening, May 23rd at the Greek Theater. Are you excited, Yolanda?
1: Yeah, excited, yeah.
0: Excellent, excellent. Happy Mother's Day, by the way.
1: Thank you.
0: All right. Well, hey, thanks for listening to the Breakfast with the Beatles radio program. Stay on hold so Engineer Dave can get your information. And we're going to send this whole next set of songs out to Elsa Lopez, mother of Luis Lopez.
2: Oh, yeah.
0: Yeah. Too bad, Elsa, your name isn't Yvonne, because, you know, this would be for you. But you get the whole set either way, okay? We don't have any Beatles songs with Elsa in the title, but we're thinking of you, Mom.

0: Mother's Day, don't give Mom that bottle of perfume. Give her something that says, I'm not a woman anymore. I'm a mom. Introducing Mom Jeans, exclusively at JCPenney.
1: Mom Jeans, Mom Jeans.
0: Mom Jeans fit Mom just the way she likes it. She'll love the 9-inch zipper and casual front pleats. Cut generously to fit a mom's body. She'll want to wear them to everything, from a soccer game to a night on the town. So this Mother's Day, don't give Mom that bottle of perfume. Give her something that says, I'm not a woman anymore. I'm a mom.

0: Beatles 1968, recorded right before they split to go hang out in India with the Maharishi Mahesh Yogi. Lady Madonna got to number one in England, got to number four here in the USA. Right before that, Mrs. Vanderbilt from 1973's Band on the Run album, If I Fell. John and the Beatles from 1964, and that was a request from Stan in memory of his mom. Right, Stan?
1: Thank you.
0: What number birthday are you at? Tuesday?
1: 74.
0: 74, Stan. Wow. Stan, the hot sauce man. How long are you going to work? To what, 75? 76.
1: Yeah.
0: You got it all planned out?
1: Unless I stay longer.
0: All right, just checking in.
1: It depends on who the bosses are at that time, just to bug them.
0: What if Dave was your boss?
2: You'd stay.
1: Yeah,
0: you'd stay. Yeah, you guys get along well. I know. I noticed that. Yvonne started that set, a song written by Paul McCartney and Eric Stewart of 10cc and formerly the Mind Benders. And let's see, we got what, about 45 minutes of show left. If you got a shout out for your mom and you want to hear it on the radio, give Dave a call, 818-955-KLOS. 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

0: Beatles said it best. She loved you, yeah, yeah, yeah. Well, listen, Michelle, my belle. This nowhere man is the walrus. Cuckoo, cuckoo, cuckoo.
1: 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On KLOS.
2: Yes, indeed, we are back. And again, happy Mother's Day to all you moms listening. And during the commercial break, Engineer Dave has been working really hard. We got you working this morning, getting all those shout-outs. So you just got a new list. You got any Lucy's on that list?
3: No.
2: How about an Anna?
3: Nope.
2: Sadie?
3: No Sadie.
2: Any Ritas?
3: Nope.
2: How about Michelle?
3: No Michelles.
2: Any Yokos on that list?
3: No Yoko.
2: All right, just wondering.
3: We do have some shout-outs here. Rob in Apple Valley for his mom, Bess. And he also wanted to shout-out his late brother, who would have turned 61 today. Beetle Ed, our favorite from... where is he from again? Long Beach or something?
2: Yeah, like, yeah, Long Beach.
3: Yeah. For his mom, Tony. Aaron for her mother-in-law, Paula. And then they flipped it. Paula called and wanted to shout out Aaron. So
2: come on, Paula. What are you doing? You're confusing everything with your request.
3: We just got a call from Jessica in Santa Barbara who wanted to shout out her mom, Maya, from all four of her kids, especially from Jessica, though. John in New York City for Vanessa, his wife, and Carol, his mom. And then Megan out here in Burbank for Donna.
2: In beautiful downtown Burbank. Yeah. Boy, that was a lot of shout-outs during that last commercial break. No Yoko, but all the names I did mention will be a part of this next set of songs, starting with the aforementioned Michelle from 1965's Rubber Soul, as we continue our Mother's Day special here on Breakfast with the Beatles.

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remember the Beatles? The musical group your mom and dad knew. You know, John, Paul, George, and Ringo. They're the greatest pop music group of all time.

0: this is John.
1: And this is Yoko, and we'd like you to listen to a record we produced. We'd like you to listen to it. This is John.
0: I hope you like it.
1: Oh no, this is Yoko.

0: We can't have that on live radio, Engineer Dave. Having a little problem there with Yoko.
1: Misbehaving.
0: Good Lord. Wow. All right, not a problem.
1: All right.
0: We can go to commercials, and then maybe we'll call my mom.
1: Again?
0: When we come back, yeah. Because I didn't get to really say Happy Mother's Day to her.
1: Right.
0: She hung up too quick. And then we'll figure out what's wrong with that CD in the interim.
1: Yeah.
0: As we continue our breakfast with the Beatles here on 95.5 KLOS.
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20: 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Yeah. Here's your host, Chris Carter.
21: Here I am again, wishing all the moms out there a very, very happy Mother's Day. And speaking of moms, yeah, mine is on the phone for the second time this morning. Good morning, Mom.
22: Hi, Chris.
21: How are you?
22: Oh, Chris, I just wanted to thank you for the beautiful...
21: Mom. Oh, go ahead.
22: Mother's Day card. Okay. That

0: absolutely beautiful.
1: I thought you were going to still go with the make-believe food that you canceled earlier today, but that's okay. I understand. We'll get that to you later in the week. So what's the weather like in Wayne, New Jersey? What's it like today out there?
0: Well, it's very, very nice, actually. It wasn't nice in the beginning, but right now it's about, I think it's about 70 degrees.
1: Yeah, and, that sounds nice.
0: It's pleasant. Very nice.
1: Good, good. Well, listen, you know, you hung up right when I said Happy Mother's Day before, so I just wanted to officially say Happy Mother's Day to you.
0: Oh, Chris, thank you so much. And I'm especially looking forward to that lovely meal that you promised.
1: Yeah.
0: That's delivered right to the door.
1: Yeah, well, I guess we can have it come later this week right to the door, Mom. That's okay. I understand.
0: Well, anytime at all.
1: Okay.
0: It'll be a treat no matter when.
1: You okay, though? What, your tummy hurt this morning? Is that what happened? You didn't want to have the...
0: No, I just think that once in a while, it's just not... quite yourself.
1: Right. You sound good to me, though. You sound great, Mom.
0: But I wanted to say Happy Mother's Day to all the wonderful mothers out there, grandmothers and mothers and...
1: great-grandmothers.
0: When you think about it, there's so many wonderful people, even like my aide.
1: She's yes,
0: not
1: Nadia.
0: Mother, she mothers me, and she takes good care of me every day, and I can't tell you how grateful I am for all the wonderful things I have.
1: Ah, Mom, that's so good to hear. You know what? We had a mom a little older than you, a dedication for a mother who was 102, Mom.
2: Yeah.
0: Oh, my goodness. I don't think I want to be around that long.
1: Well, you sound fantastic for 96.
0: I guess what? I'm 97 now.
1: Oh, that's true. July 4th, 97. Let's not get ahead of ourselves, Mom. You're still 96 until July 4th.
0: But the thing is, there's... Oh, and I got some calls from your friends.
1: Really? Which
0: Nick
1: friends?
0: Celeste. And,
1: Nick Celeste called you, huh?
2: Nice.
0: Uh-huh. And,
1: wow.
0: There was somebody else that called, and I've forgotten his name already.
1: Well, I'm sure he feels happy about that if he's listening.
0: But, you know, I'm so grateful. I really am, because I have this wonderful son who couldn't be any better.
1: You mean me, of course.
0: That, of
1: I'm just checking you didn't
0: you
1: have another son I wasn't
2: you're
1: aware
2: an only
1: of.
2: Child.
1: I know. It's radio day,
2: right?
1: Trying to keep the levity up. Yeah.
0: I just appreciate everything you do, and I'm looking forward to
1: that meal.
0: Yeah, I know we have so much right here, right now, that in a couple of days, if we have anything over, we'll still love it.
1: You're talking about food. Okay, that's fine. We can do it on Wednesday.
0: Okay.
1: All right? Okay.
0: And hey, Chris?
1: Yeah?
0: I just wanted to wish all the mothers out there, they're all so deserving.
1: All of them, Mom? Everyone? You think there's a few bad eggs out there, do you think? Maybe? Just kidding, Mom. She can half hear
0: really,
1: me.
0: There's so many deserving mothers out there.
1: I mean, like my wife, Allison. She's a deserving mother, right? Nicole's home, by the way, Mom. She came back from Nashville. She's spending Mother's Day here in Sherman Oaks.
0: What a treasure that must have been for you.
1: Yes. Yes, it is. Always. Equally, the treasure of talking to you on Mother's Day.
0: She couldn't be more lovely and more attentive. She's just very special.
1: She is, Mom.
0: And you are, too.
1: Thank you.
0: And Allison, too. I want to say...
1: And what about Engineer Dave? What about Engineer Dave, Mom? He's very special as well. He calls you before we put you on the phone.
0: Thank you for that. I appreciate everything you do.
2: Oh, shucks.
0: And all I can say is I'm very grateful. And now that... I think I am going to be 97 or 98.
1: You are going to be 97, yes, July 4th.
0: Oh, July 4th. with. That's
1: yeah,
0: right.
1: I'm going to come home and celebrate
0: sure
1: with you.
0: I wasn't sure whether it already happened
1: or
0: coming up.
1: It's right around the corner, Mom. We'll let you know. Don't worry. We'll let you know when your birthday is. Listen, I got to go, Mom, but happy Mother's Day. I'll call you later on, and I'll talk to you some more.
0: Okay.
1: All right.
0: And happy Mother's Day to everyone.
1: There you go.
0: There's a mother.
1: Dolores Carter, 96 years old, from Wayne, New Jersey. Bye, Ma. Love you.
0: Love you. Thank you.

Beatles 1967 from your Magical Mystery Tour. And again, happy Mother's Day to all you moms out there. I want to thank Jackie DeShannon for this week's Beatles News. Engineer Dave, thank you. Cynthia, happy Mother's Day to you. Stan, the hot sauce man, happy birthday to you. Fun hanging with you this morning. Also, my assistant Cynthia at all our live shows. I want to wish Cynthia a very happy Mother's Day. And again, my wife Allison, happy Mother's Day. Next Sunday, we're going to be broadcasting live from Seal Beach at the Kobe Steakhouse, where Stan, the hot sauce man, will bring hot sauce for every person there. Stan gets there early and he puts them all on the tables and everything. You're a dedicated teammate, Stan. JD coming up next. I don't see him. I hope so. We're going to leave you with the brand new Paul McCartney Ringo Starr duet, the first duet they ever did together. I'm Chris Carter, and it's been a pleasure playing Beatles for you.

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Chris will be back next Sunday, same fab time, same fab station. Thanks for listening. And remember...

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What's up? It's Emo from the Heidi and Frank Show filling in for JD today. In honor of Mother's Day, I think some of the proudest moms of all time were the mothers of the kids in this children's choir. Pink Floyd's Another Brick in the Wall Part 2 here on 95.5 KLOS.

Yo, Fraser Smith here. 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

Oh, Fraser Smith here. Tonight at 10, TV producer Barry Katz, actor-comedian Patrick Warburton, and rock manager Supermensch Shep Gordon join me with a final goodbye to producer Mel Garcia. 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

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Guns N' Roses are coming to town this summer when they play the Rose Bowl, Saturday, September 5th. 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

0: 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It's Emo from the Heidi and Frank Show. I'm filling in for our man, JD, today. Happy Mother's Day. 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
9: Many of you know that my inspiration for becoming an accident attorney was my brother Tim, who was rendered a quadriplegic at age 18. I didn't know what a personal injury lawyer was or what they did, but I soon did. Tim was treated terribly by the insurance company, and I became enraged. It was a constant delay and deny. I'm John Morgan of Morgan & Morgan. Tim later worked with me for 27 years. Last year, my hero died at age 65. 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

The Eagles have been on the longest run at the Sphere in Las Vegas, and they're not done. They just announced even more dates for September and November this year, which will put them at 64 Sphere shows. 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
1: 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Some call me the gangster of love.